know you really hurt me, baby. You're living in the good days, but all your good days are gone. Give me just one more.

I believe there's one of those songs, whenever you hear Midnight Oil and Forgotten Years, you just forget everything that you're doing. Just turn it up. That's what I did, and I hope you did the same. John Spencer, Knock 'Em Out. We heard some of Montreal, and that song was called Waiting on Air a few moments ago. We heard Black Gal with Clifton Chenier and a twofer with Jay Giles Band. We continue now, and thank you for listening. Here's Ulrika Spacek on The Plus.

I hope you're enjoying the music on this evening, this Tuesday evening, actually, you know, saying goodbye to June of 26. We heard Dream Syndicate and The Longing. Dream Syndicate is still on tour, you know? They've been catching on a lot of people, and they've been catching the attention playing live. You heard Kingfish, Ingram doing rock and roll, Crooked Fingers.

and Eureka Spacek. So I'm going to wrap up this hour. As I mentioned to you, I'm in the mood with twofers, and we got two songs coming up, The House of the Rising Sun and Don't Let Me Be Misunderstood. That's right. Here's the Animals for you now on The Plus.

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Take 'em on down with R.L. Burnside on your pirate radio. George Thorogood and the Destroyers, Howling for My Baby, and Uncle Remus did Frank Zappa. By the way, last night, did you catch the full moon, the strawberry moon? Yeah, people were howling for my baby, too. And now it's Social Distortion here on 99+.

Humphreys McGee is who we heard. And by the way, they're going to be in Iowa City on August 20th and Peoria on August 19th. They're out in the East Coast right now in North Carolina. And that was Exit Signs. Duke Robillard did Stand By Me. And we heard Death Cab for Cutie. I Built You a Tower. And Walk Away, Don't Look Back, Social Distortion. Getting ready for the new Rolling Stones, Foreign Tongue. It's going to be coming out next, well, in a couple of weeks, actually. And here's a song from the album to kind of prepare you for the Stones. And this one's going to be a rocking album for all I can see and what I've been reading on the internet. So here's Rough and Twisted now. The Stones on 99 Plus KFMH.

0: I'm Roberto. Thank you again for listening on this Tuesday night. Wrapping up this hour, Dancing in the Moonlight. There was Thin Lizzy. We heard some Danny Gatton and Sir Richard Thompson as well. So I'll be back with more music. We're just getting started.
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measly little world. Are you trying to prove that you're made out of gold and can't be sold? 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

There's one magnificent jazz guitarist, John Scofield, and he got a little funky with that tune. It's called A Go-Go, and Jimi Hendrix Are Your Experience. New Pornographers coming up, as well as Robin Ford, and now classic tune for you on the Plus. Here's Jethro Tull.

He was really classic seeing live, and he could make some fun tunage. And this time, ain't gonna piss in no jar was Mojo Nixon on the Plus. Peter Frampton with Tom Morello, and the song was Lions at the Gate. They performed as well as New Pornographers and Robin Ford, and I Make My Own Weather. Here we go now. Here's Morrissey on the Plus with the Night Pop Drop.

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Yes, you know what? Tuesday night, June 30th, is going to go bye-bye here real soon. And I decided, well, I'm going to play some cover tunes, you know, like Joel Strummer and the Mascaleros covering I Fought the Law. And how about Beth Hart? We just heard tonight with Whole Lotta Love. And now the Fleetwood Mac tune, Gold Dust Woman, is going to be covered by Warren Haynes. And here we go on The Plus. We are your pirate radio, after all.

Papa still with me now? Are you sure, Knoxville? All right, babe. Ooh, yeah. Don't need no heater, fireplace by my bed. That Knoxville woman I got.

We just heard The Cure, 10:15 Saturday night. Robert Smith and The Cure, they've been hitting the festivals all across the UK, the European nations, and they're still doing it. How about that? Oh, live, Samantha Fish, Paper Dolls is the album, and a tune from that I wanted you to hear was called Poor Black Maddie. Dare Tick was in that set, as well as Foxside. We need to be moving on here because Goose is up next. Goose to Be is the track.

0: So there you have it. Goodbye, June 2026. And Red Ryder and Lunatic Fringe wraps up this hour. You heard Steve Riley and Rolling Stones performing in some Zydeco music, and guess who was in that set? Tell you what, though, tomorrow night, Tom Makey has another edition of The Late Show, which he'll be presenting the band called The Coral. They're back, and they had released recently a new album called 388. So tomorrow night at 11 p.m., The Late Show with Tom Makey, brought to you by Co-op Records in Moline, Illinois. As I mention often, they've been bringing us new music releases since 1972. So once again, thank you for listening. I'm Roberto, and I'll be back on Wednesday, July 1st, right here on The Plus.
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2: 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I'm Jim Hunter. For the next 2 hours, we're going to feature the eclectic sounds of Peter Gabriel.
3: This one, I know the title quite well, and I think some of you will too. But I still forget the words. So if any of you would care to accompany me, you would be more than welcome. This is Salisbury Hill.

from a collection called Flotsam and Jetsam. That is a live version of Peter Gabriel's first hit outside of Genesis, Salisbury Hill, and that'll start off our show. Today we're featuring the music of Peter Gabriel, one of the original members of Genesis, and went on to a great solo career, and occasionally will sing with Phil Collins, at least he used to. But now he's working on something. He puts out a new song every month, and he puts out a Bright Side and Dark Side version of it with the new moon and the full moon. So we'll have some of those for you, including this one. It's called Live and Let Live, the Dark Side Mix, as we tribute Peter Gabriel on and out for Something Completely British.

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the great Games Without Frontiers from Peter Gabriel, along with his take on David Bowie's Heroes. He did an album called An Owl Scratch Yours, where he covered other people's records. And Scratch My Back was a collection of artists doing Peter Gabriel songs. Olive Tree, the Bright Side mix, started off that set. Peter Gabriel's probably his most popular album was the album So. It featured Sledgehammer and In Your Eyes on it, and this duet with Kate Bush.

0: Three great songs from the Peter Gabriel era of the early 80s. San Jacinto, In Your Eyes, and Don't Give Up. Lots more Peter Gabriel coming up in the second hour, but now for something completely British.
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99 plus KFMH and Courage from Flotsam and Jetsam. His take on Strawberry Fields Forever, and I don't remember an early track from one of his first three albums, I do believe. It's Jim Hunter, and we're featuring Peter Gabriel this week on Enough for Something Completely British. Here's the opening track to the album, So.

Shock the Monkey, along with Love Can Heal, The Bright Side Mix, and Red Rain from the album So. This is an now for something completely British, a bunch of songs from across the pond, and today we're focusing on Peter Gabriel.

0: That was the first release from I.O., a tune called Panopticon. A couple of tunes from a similar album, Digging in the Dirt and Steam. That was the follow-up to the album So, and the name of the album, for some reason, I cannot remember. One of my favorite tracks from So is this one where he introduces himself.
1: Hi there.

Another of the IOOI releases from Peter Gabriel, What Lies Ahead, that's the Dark Side mix, and Big Time from So. I listened to this song, I've heard it, God, how long has it been out? 22 years? 23 years? And every time I hear it, I crank it up, and that's how I'm leaving you today, with another track from the great album So. It's Sledgehammer from Peter Gabriel, and now for something completely British. Have a good rest of your weekend.

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About 3 months ago, I was in Rome, Italy, not New York. I don't know what I was doing there. I was just there. I got this sandwich one day, and they gave me a newspaper with it. It was the only newspaper they had there that was in English. And they had all the news from all around the world just crammed into 4 pages. Didn't even have any funnies in there, you know. Every time you turn a page, something just jumped right out at you, you know. So I found an old friend in there, and I wrote her a song. It's for Dear Abby.

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worry. I said, don't you weep, don't you worry. I said, don't you weep, and don't you worry. I said, don't you weep, don't you worry.

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1: Hi, everybody. I'm Tommy Lang. I'm a little tired. Went to the pool yesterday. Had a great time. Our friend Justin Roberts actually showed up. We always joke about him saying he's going to come, and then he gets tired and doesn't go. He showed up. We had a good time. My cousin didn't want to come out because it was too hot. It was like 96 degrees. I get that. The neighbor across the street came over. Happens to be the sheriff. Nice guy. We talked jail stuff. Anyway, that and also I had trouble sleeping last night because the White Sox won a road series. And at first I kind of fainted. And then I just couldn't get to sleep because I'm still wrapping my brain around that. The White Sox haven't won a road series since May 1st through 3rd in San Diego. I know they were great at home, but not good on the road. But they took... beat the Orioles last night. That was fun. Watch that game. Now here I am with very little sleep, ready to do a block party breakfast. We're going to start things off with Walter Trout on 99 plus KFMH.

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And Mr. Walter Trout on the Block Party Breakfast on 99+ KFMH. Right there, a song called Heartland. Before that, Be Careful How You Vote, Turn and Walk Away, and Sign of the Times, the top of the hour. Not to be confused with the Prince song of the same name, which I always liked. Dark song. Good song. My name's Tommy Lang. Hi. Up next, more good songs. Here's Jake Bugg on the Block Party Breakfast on 99+ KFMH.

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My name's Tommy Lang. 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You can find me on X at Tommy KFMH and on Blue Sky, Tommy Lang 1630. I make sure I want my X ready here. I'm going to open it up right now. Here we go. And I'm ready. Send me stuff. Up next on our Block Party Breakfast, it's Neil Young, including a brand new one from him and his new album, As Time Explodes. 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

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They know the truth. 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

Neil Young wrapping up the Block Party Breakfast on 99+ KFMH. Cortez the Killer right there. Before that, Heart of Gold, which was used in many local jewelry commercials before, you know, lawyers. Change of

0: Art and the new one called Big Crime from the new Neil Young album just came out a couple months ago, As Time Explodes. And that's the Block Party Breakfast. My name's Tommy Lang. Now, I should warn you, I scheduled this like a couple days ago because sometimes I can work ahead. So I'm going to look at stuff that I'm going to play and not tell you why I decided to play it until I look at my notes. So I got Alice Cooper, Joe Louis Walker, Mike Zito, Little Steven. Oh, we got news about Little Steven's apartment. Penthouse, whatever. What else? Jim James working on a new solo album. I do remember this stuff. And the Rolling Stones may or may not tour again because we're getting some opposing news on that. All that we'll tackle next hour. I'm 99 Plus KFMH.
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1: My name's Tommy Lang, and last hour I brought you the Block Party Breakfast. And yes, sometimes I'm dramatic. Walter Trout in there, Jake Bugg, and Neil Young. Coming up this hour, we got Joe Louis Walker, Mike Zito. We will talk about Little Steven's living arrangements, Jim James working on a new solo album, his first in quite a while, and the Rolling Stones are conflicting on whether or not they are going to tour this year. Next year, I should say. But I also got a story about Billy Corgan and his former band, and it is not Smashing Pumpkins. Right now, Alice Cooper, School's Out, which it has been for like a month. 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

Hi, I'm Tommy Lang, and that was New Mike Zito, title track from his new album, Outside or the East Side. Before that, Joe Louis Walker with Root Down and Alice Cooper doing School's Out. Got They Might Be Giants coming up, new Peter Frampton, some T-Rex. We'll talk about an upcoming new album from Jim James. I am Tommy Lang, and sometimes I do the show and I forget where I am, like specifically in the things I want to talk about. I've been teasing, we'll talk about Steven Van Zandt's apartment. And I realized that's not what I wanted to talk about today. I'll bring that up later in the week, because there's an urgency here. Mr. Van Zandt is on The Tonight Show tonight. Now, all the shows are reruns for the July 4th holiday, but if you missed it the first time, it's on tonight. I mean, you can probably also find that appearance on The Tonight Show YouTube page, but whatever. Here's St. Valentine's Day, new little Steven, a 99+ KFMH.

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Jim James, The World's Smiling Now on 99+ KFMH. We also heard They Might Be Giants, their new one Wu-Tang, and Little Steven doing St. Valentine's Day. Now, Jim James's album was 8 years ago, his solo album, his only solo album. Of course, you know him from My Morning Jacket. Well, he's working on another one called Wound Out. Hold on. Wowed Out. Sorry. Handwriting issues. Comes out on August 28th. It's his first solo album in 8 years. And it's actually a result of some of his music that he wrote for a 2010 film project that never happened. He wrote the music and then they didn't do the movie. So he recorded the music with some changes and released it as an album, or will be, on August 28th. Coming up, T-Rex, Larry McRae, and New Rolling Stones. I am Tommy Lang. This is new Peter Frampton. His new album is called Carry the Light. Here's Lions at the Gate featuring Tom Morello on 99+ KFMH.

How you doing? I'm Tom Makey, and every Sunday at 9 Central, I wake you up with a morning full of rock, blues, reggae, alternative, and I'll even throw in a block party on 99 Plus KFMH.

Larry McRae, Midnight Rambler on 99+, KFMH. Before that, T-Rex doing their version of Summertime Blues. And New Peter Frampton, Lions at the Gate, which Tom Morello. Tommy Lang with Jimi Hendrix coming up. Also, Smashing Pumpkins. We'll talk about Billy Corgan's former band, and it ain't Smashing Pumpkins. But right now, it's the Rolling Stones. Now, last week, we told you about how Mick Jagger said, look, we're not going to tour this year, but maybe next year. Keith Richards said, maybe not next year. He told Uncut, which I believe is a music online magazine, or an online music magazine, he's not sure the Rolling Stones will be touring again. So there's some disparity of what's going to happen there. Stay tuned. Here is Rough and Twisted, New Rolling Stones on 99+, KFMH.

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0: Smashing Pumpkins on 99+ KFMH, Bullet with Butterfly Wings. Before that, Jimi Hendrix with Voodoo Child, Slight Return. And starting off with the Rolling Stones, Rough and Twisted, coming to us from their brand new album, Foreign Tongues. So new, it doesn't come out for like a week and a half. July 10th release date on that. My name is Tommy Lang, but getting back to Smashing Pumpkins, if I may. Now, he left Smashing Pumpkins in the late 90s, around 2000-ish, and started a new band, Zwan. They put out one album, and then they broke up, and he decided to reform Smashing Pumpkins. Now, they only had the one album in 2001, but we now find out that Billy Corgan and Zwan recorded 60 songs that were never released. They were ready. Well, he's going to release them. So a Zwan reunion coming at some point. He hasn't given a date or anything, but he says he's got 60 songs from them, and they're going to be released, and there's a chance we're going to play them. I'll just have to remind Hunter. And, of course, it could also suck. Do have to hear the music before we play it. That's kind of how radio works. And we're kind of radio-ish. Coming up, U2, the legendary Rhythm and Blues Review, guided by Voices, Electric Light Orchestra, and Captain Steve Gives Me a Gift. My name's Tommy Lang, and this is 99+ KFMH.
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1: I am Tommy Lang. I'm having a good day. Watched my White Sox beat Baltimore last night, 8-2, and they actually won a series on the road, which is incredible. But I think my favorite baseball thing last night was in the Cleveland game. Tie game, seventh inning, one out, kind of important, fly to left field, and Cleveland's left fielder throws the ball in the stands. Thought it was the third out. Guy on second scores a game-winning run. It wound up being it like two innings later. So now the White Sox are two games up because Cleveland is stupid. I love it. I'm not used to talking trash with my team. Three consecutive 100-plus loss seasons. I'm going to talk a little trash. Now we're going to talk a little music. Coming up this hour, the Legendary Rhythm and Blues Review, guided by Voices, ELO. Captain Steve gives me a gift. I like that. We'll preview this week's Late Show coming up tonight at 11 with Tom Makey. And right now, it's you two. New Year's Day on 99-plus KFMH.

New Guided by Voices on 99+ KFMH from Crawl Space of the Pantheon. That was Advance Without Dropping. We also heard Legendary Rhythm and Blues Review doing Still the Girl in the Band. We started off with U2 doing New Year's Day. Tommy Lang with Ringo Starr on the way. Mojo Nixon, Coral coming up. Talk about this week's Late Show with Tom Makey. And we have a new crossover artist with us and KCJJ, my other station. We'll get to all that. But up next, the Electric Light Orchestra. Thank you, Captain Steve. He had this plaque in his basement from like 1977 that they got. It was like not even gold record, which I do have those, by the way, from KRNA, sitting here about 3 feet to my left. No, this is ELO. It was like a nice plaque. It's not quite a gold record, but kind of set up the same with like a nice like album cover on it and stuff. So he gave it to me because it's been sitting in his basement and he doesn't want it anymore. He doesn't like things on his walls. I love things on my walls. So it now has a nice place. It's in my bathroom because that's the only thing I have left as far as room to put up something like that. So next time you're over at my place and you got to poop, look for that ELO poster. Well, not poster. It's a framed plaque or something like that. Anyway, here's Do Ya. I'm 99+ KFMH. Please don't come to my apartment to poop.

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It's And Now for Something Completely British. 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

99 plus KFMH. Mojo Nixon ain't gonna piss in no jar. Before that, new Ringo Starr from his latest album, Long, Long Road. We heard ain't, no. It's been too long. I lost my place there. Wouldn't it be cool though if Ringo Starr had a song called Ain't Gonna Piss in No Jar? I'd like that. We started that set off with ELO doing Do Ya. Tommy Lang, Led Zeppelin, B.B. King, and New Goose coming up. But up next, it is Coral. Their new album, by the way, The Coral. That's my bad. The new album is called 388. And it's The Late Show tonight. The new one from The Coral. Here at its entirety tonight at 11. Featuring this song, High Tide, on 99+ KFMH.

Hi, this is Bill Clutho. If you like those longer songs in rock and roll, let me invite you to The Long Player every Friday morning at 11 o'clock Central Time. 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

B.B. King paying the cost to be the boss on 99+ KFMH. Also in that set, Led Zeppelin in the evening, and new The Coral with High Tide from their brand new album called 388, which is tonight's late show with Tom Mankey. You can hear it in its entirety tonight at 11. My name's Tommy Lang. Up next, it's Goose and a song that we've been playing here for about 2 or 3 weeks. And actually, we just started playing it on KCJJ because it's up-tempo and I like it. So you can hear this on both of our stations now. It's Good to Be, new Goose on 99+ KFMH.

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0: The Lemonheads doing Mrs. Robinson on 99+ KFMH. Before that, Goose, Good to Be from their new album, Big Modern. 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I'm Tommy Lang. 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
7: 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One of them is always

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99 Plus KFMH, how are you? It's Wednesday. It's the first day of July. I'm Bill Clutho, and it's going to be hot again outside. So take care, drink lots of water, and make sure you're listening to us, because we'll try to keep things cool as we go along, like Tommy Lang just did for you for 3 hours, including those breakfast blocks that he had between 6 and 7. I was up, but man, I missed some of it today. Sorry, Tommy. You just heard from Taj Mahal, Life of Love, here at The Plus. Kev Mo before that, and For What It's Worth, and the Allman Brothers kicked it off with Revival, because love's everywhere. Got music from Bob Courteau, some Otis Redding and Little Feat on the way, a song that I first heard Taj Mahal do on his album The Natural Blues, is interpreted by the Blues Brothers. And this is She Caught the Katie and Left Me a Mule to Ride, here at The Plus.

99 plus KFMH, music from Little Feats and representing the Mambo, the album that gave us Shake Me Up, Otis Redding and Simply Shake. Before that, How'd You Learn to Shake Like That from Bob Cortorn's latest album called Ernestine's Blues, and the Blues Brothers shaking it up all the time, and She Caught the Katie and Left Me a Mule to Ride. Got music from Jethro Tull and Lloyd Huron on the way. The Coral have a new album out. It's called 388. It's the feature tonight on The Late Show with Tom Menke around 11 o'clock or so Central Time. And from that album, this is Leave It in the Past here at 99 Plus.

99 Plus KFMH Lord Huron is looking back on this hot Wednesday morning. Before that, Jethro Tull's Living in the Past and Leaving in the Past from the Coral. Their latest is called 388 or 388 and is the feature on tonight's Late Show with Tom Mankey at 11 o'clock Central Time, sponsored by Co-op Records in Moline, Illinois. We'll wrap up the hour with some music from Crooked Fingers and Joss Stone after we hear from Sweet Billy Pilgrim here at the Plus.

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99+ KFMH, how are you on this very warm Wednesday here around the country? Temperatures in the triple digits as far as heat indexes go. Whatever you do, drink lots of water, stay cool if you can, and be listening here. We'll try to help us all get through this very, very, very hot weather. I'm Bill Clutho. You just heard new music from the Claudettes. That was Whirlpool from their album Garage Glamour. Before that, Robert Randolph and Gonna Be All Right and the Tower of Power. And what is hip? What is hip? We've asked ourselves that plenty of times. We're going to get right in our next set with music from the Black Keys, Stereophonics, Jesus Jones. We'll kick things off with Willie Wisely, and this is Raincoat here at the Plus.

99 Plus KFMH, Jesus Jones, and a classic right here, right now. Before that, Right Place, Right Time from the Stereophonics. She Does It Right from the new Black Keys release called Peaches. And Raincoat from Willie Wisely kicked off that set of tunes. Block parties, you know we play them around here all the time. Tommy Lang has breakfast blocks every weekday morning from 6 until 7 Central Time. Jim Hunter has a pair waiting for you this afternoon from the Allman Brothers and Green Day. And we're going to turn up the volume just a little bit here and give you a block party with Van Halen right now.

0: 99 Plus KFMH putting a wrap on our Wednesday block party with Van Halen with Beautiful Girls. Also heard Eruption and You Really Got Me, Best of Both Worlds, Dancing in the Street, Jamie's Crying, and we started it out with Right Now. Next hour here, we've got some music from Robert Palmer's Ziggy Marley and the Talking Heads.
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99 Plus, KFMH, how are you on this first day of July? I hope you're doing well. Hope you're staying cool. It's hot over most of the country today. Good day to drink lots of water and kind of rest up a little bit. Don't stay outside too long, if at all possible. I'm Bill Clutho. Just heard from Ziggy Marley from Brightside, his new album, and Ja, We Give Glory. Before that, The Power of the One from Bootsy Collins and Robert Palmer, looking for clues to start out the hour. Got to music from Guided by Voices. Edward Sharp and the Magnetic Zeros will make an appearance this hour. But first, let's head to those true stories from Talking Heads. This is Love for Sale at the Plus.

99+ KFMH music from Edward Sharp and the Magnetic Zeros, and Let's Get High. Before that, probably the most prolific band in the world today, guided by voices from their latest album, Crawl Space of the Pantheon, we heard Out with the Theory, and Love for Sale from Talking Heads. Kick things off. The Chorale have a new album, The Choral, I guess it is. The Choral have a new album called 388. It's the feature tonight on The Late Show, a little less than 12 hours from now at 11 o'clock Central Time. And from that album, this is Yellow Moon here at the Plus.

mother warned you about. 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I've been the coolest since the day of my birth. 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

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I am the cool. The finest restaurants, well, they all know me by name. They gave me the best table and sent everyone else away. Pheasant on the glass, lobster steak tartare. Finished it off with a fine Cuban cigar. Headed on back to my penthouse suite with a young lady who's good enough to eat. She feeds me grapes

99 plus KFMH music from the Bone Shakers with Don Was, and I Am the Cool. You're going to need it today, that's for sure. I'm the Moon from Tedeschi Trucks Band before that, and Yellow Moon from the Corals 388 album, the feature tonight on The Late Show with Tom Mankey at 11 o'clock, sponsored as always by Co-op Records in Moline, Illinois. We'll wrap up the hour with some Mark Broussard and REM after we hear from Bonnie Raitt here at The Plus.

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99 Plus KFMH, how you doing on this Wednesday? Hope you're doing well. Jimmy Kimmel off the air, but he always does this at the beginning of the month when local TV news anchors say, wow, it's the 1st of July. Who can believe that time has gone by so fast? Except it's like 30 different versions of that. Well, it's the 1st of July. Time marches on. Get over it. Heat marches on as well. It's going to be really warm around most of the country today. Drink some extra water, listen to some cool tunes here at the Plus. We'll help you get by. Just heard from the Rolling Stones, their upcoming album just a couple of weeks away now, July 10th. Foreign Tongues is the name of the album. Jealous Lover, the name of the song you just heard. Before that, Love Don't from Oregon, and a song written by Steve Cropper and sung by Wilson Pickett, 634-5789. One of those great phone numbers in rock music. Got new stuff from Squeeze, some XTC on the way. At the bottom of the hour, we'll give you a sneak peek into tonight's Late Show with Tom Mankey at 11 o'clock from the Coral. Right now, this is Einstein's Sister. Lots of parades going on this week, and this is one with mermaids here at the Plus.

99 plus KFMH. I guess it's still election season. Primary voting in a couple of states yesterday, including Colorado. That was the specials and Vote For Me. I wonder if they had the mayor of Simpleton on their ballot, XTC before that. Squeeze and You Get the Feeling and Mermaid Parade from Einstein's Sister kicked off the set. Well, you know, Tom Mankey always hosts great new releases in their entirety every Wednesday night at 11 o'clock Central Time. Tonight, he does it again with the Coral's latest 388, and we always try to give you a sneak preview just about this time every week. So here it goes. We're off to the Spirit Catcher here at the Plus.

99 Plus KFMH wrapping up our sneak peek of tonight's late show, The Corals 388 with Ride That Train. Also heard High Tide, Sad Girl, and Spirit Catcher. And you can catch that album in its entirety tonight at 11 with Tom Mankey, sponsored by Co-op Records, Moline, Illinois. Well, that'll do it for me for this Wednesday. Trying to stay cool and drink plenty of water because I'm going to be out and about volunteering today for the John Deere Classic here in the Quad Cities. Look for me out there. Jim Hunter is up next. I'll be listening to him while I'm on my appointed round, so to speak. He's got block parties this afternoon with the Allman Brothers and Green Day. Roberto's in at 7 o'clock tonight. As we mentioned, Tom Mankey in the Late Show with the Coral at 11. Tommy Lang is here every weekday morning from 6 until 9 with Breakfast Box from 6 until 7. And I'll be back tomorrow morning with some Thursday music for you. We'll leave you with Mark Knopfler and Emmylou Harris. This is All the Road Running. Have yourselves a great day. Stay cool. And we'll see you tomorrow morning.

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That's called American Dream from the Alabama Shakes, along with the Memphis Royal Brothers doing Brand New Heart, and an old Rod Stewart tune called True Blue. Good afternoon, I'm Jim Hunter. This afternoon we're going to play some great stuff, and leading off this set, it's Bob Dylan.

0: Kate Bush and her classic Running Up That Hill from the album Hounds of Love. There is new music from Of Montreal out there, and it's called Aethermead. We just heard Already Dreaming and Queen Jane Approximately from Bob Dylan. Joe Cocker coming up from Woodstock right now. One of my favorite new songs, this is from the band Limegarden and their album Maybe Not Tonight. It's called 23.
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Just a slaying at Woodstock there. And new music from Lime Garden. We got new Tedeschi Trucks Band music coming up first. 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

99 plus KFMH and the Tedeschi Trucks Band from the new album Future Soul. That's Crazy Crying and Keep Pushing from REO. We're going to wrap up with an album track from the Black Keys. First, here is Greg Fingers Taylor.

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99 plus KFMH and Coral, and the album 388, and a tune called Let the Music Play. That is our late show feature tomorrow night, or tonight, I'm sorry. My days are mixed up. Tom Akey tracks through new music in its entirety every Wednesday night at 11, brought to you by Co-op Records. And tonight's Coral, 388 is the name of the album. Jimmy McCracken in there along with the Allman Brothers. Good afternoon, it's Jim Hunter, and there's a block party from Green Day.

99 plus KFMH and some great tunes from Green Day in that Black Party. Tommy Lang is the host of the Black Party Breakfast every weekday morning at 6 o'clock. An hour of Black Party to start your day. I'm already up, but you may just be waking up, so check it out if you will. Right here on 99 plus KFMH. The latest from the Black Crowes.

99 Plus KFMH and Beth Hart from the Led Zeppelin tribute and a whole lot of love. Dave Edmonds in there, and You'll Never Get Me Up on One of Those, and Doomsday Doggerel, new from the Black Crowes album called A Pound of Feathers. Got some Foxtide coming up right now. Lindsey Buckingham killing it on guitar from this live Fleetwood Mac track.

Band is called Calexico, and we just heard Under the Wheels, a 99+. KFMH from Fox Tate's new album, Entropy, Days Move Slow, and from the original Fleetwood Mac live album, there's been plenty since, but that's the first one, Oh Well, from the 1980 Tusk Tour. Procol Harum, I'm wrapping up the hour. First, here is Jackson Browne.

0: recorded with the Edmonton Symphony Orchestra. That's Conquistador from Procol Harum. Jackson Browne doing Disco Apocalypse from his album Holdout. Got a couple from you two coming up. Beatles, Paul McCartney, and Jimmy Page and Robert Plant.
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99 plus KFMH and Yes in the title track to their new album, Aurora. That's Kemo before that with Shave Your Legs and live Led Zeppelin music from Jimmy Page and Robert Plant doing Gallows Pole. Good afternoon, it's Jim Hunter, and here's a couple from U2.

0: Thank you.
1: That's The War on Drugs and Come to the City. Scars is from the new U2 EP called Easter Lily, and a track from the earlier days and Trying to Throw Your Arms Around the World. I think that's from Zaropa. I'm not sure. I'm Jim Hunter, and I do know this. I got new music for you from the Dandy Warhols.

Now that's a cool track, no matter how old you are. Ramsey Lewis and the In Crowd. Lake Street Dive doing Can't Stop, and Jet Boy, new from the Dandy Warhols album of covers called Pinups. Got Paul McCartney coming up from his new album, The Boys of Dungeon End. Right now, one of the very first songs he and John wrote as members of the Beatles. This is from Let It Be.

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I'll find a way to work it all out. It wasn't good when I got to know you, before we learned to twist and shout. Oh yeah, oh yeah, before we learned to twist and shout.

0: south.
1: That's called Down South, and it's from Paul's new album, The Days of Boys of Dungeon End. Collective Soul wrapping up the hour. 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

0: 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We're going to kick off the next hour with a classic Neil Young track. Got the new music from the Altered Five Blues Band and Mark Broussard coming up, too.
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99 Plus, KFMH, and Deer Tick. That is Dog Years. Their new album is called Coinorama. Bex Marshall and the title track to her album, The House of Mercy. Neil Young from Harvest and Heart of Gold. Good afternoon, it's Jim Hunter, and here's the Kinks.

99 plus KFMH and Wet Leg, a track called Davina McCall. Ride That Train, that's from Coral, our late show feature of the night. And Life on the Road from The Kinks. ZZ Top coming up in just a little bit right now from their latest album, Hammer and Chisel. It's the Altered Five Blues Band.

Little Charlie and the Nightcats on 99 plus KFMH with my next ex-wife. ZZ Top in there and Dare Me to Do It, new from the Altered Five Blues Band. We got Mark Broussard coming up from his new album, Chance Worth Taking. Now it's Jethro Tull.

99 Plus KFMH and Fever from Mark Broussard featuring Josh Smith on that track. And from Aquila and Jethro Tull with My God. Crowded House wrapping up the hour first. Here is Webb Wilder, 99 Plus.

0: Crowded House on 99 plus KFMH with Oh Hi and Hitting Where It Hurts from Webb Wilder. And look at us, made it to the end of the workday. Going to celebrate with Jimi Hendrix and a black party from the Allman Brothers.
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99 plus KFMH, and that's Social Distortion from the new album Born to Kill and the Way Things Were. Classic Wilson Pickett in there, and The Wind Cries Mary from Jimi Hendrix. Good afternoon. Welcome to the end of the workday. It's Jim Hunter. We got a block party from the Allman Brothers.

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Got an early track from the J. Giles Band coming up in just a little bit. Right now, here's new stuff from Guided by Voices.

0: John Mayall on 99+ KFMH with Somebody's Watching. So Sharp is the name of that track from the Jake Isles Band. 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Their album is called Crawl Space of the Pantheon. Selwyn Birchwood's new album is out. We'll play a track from it. Now, this one from Richard Thompson's album Electric. It's Sally B.
1: Sally B.

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But I'm gonna wait until it feels right.

0: sida. +99 KFMH and Glenn Hanser with High Hope. Shouldn't have never gotten out of bed. Selwyn Birchwood from his latest album, Electric Swamp Funkin' Blues, and Sally B from Richard Thompson. Next hour, got some Van Morrison coming your way, an early track from Cream and Los Lobos.
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99 plus KFMH and Duke Robillard with Galactic Grease, that instrumental from his new album Blast Off. Anders Osborne with Black Tar and The Waiting from Tom Petty and The Heartbreakers. Good evening, it's Jim Hunter, and here's Van Morrison.

99 plus KFMH and Teenage Fan Club there with I'm More Inclined. Mike Zito from his new album Outside of the East Side and Don't Take Advantage of Me. A wonderful remark from Van Morrison. Roberto's coming up after 7 o'clock tonight. Right now, it's Bob Coratore.

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Tales of Brave Ulysses from Cream, Bob Coratorin. How'd you learn to shake it like that? I got a cool track from the Rolling Stones coming up for you now. This is from the album Their Satanic Majesty's Request. It's a little out there. It's called 2,000 Light Years from Home. 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

quietly, you cross the floor. 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'Cause my heart has limits. 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I need to know there's something more.

Mind Hive, that is the band Wire with Off the Beach. Endless is new from Dermot Kennedy. The Stones in there for you, too. Gonna wrap up with some seminal blues from Lightnin' Hopkins right now. It's Los Lobos.

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1: 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I'm Jim Hunter. Thanks for listening this afternoon. Back at it tomorrow afternoon. Hope you join me. In the meantime, stick around for Roberto. He's up right after the top of the hour.
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